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4: Small chance of some rain overnight tonight, dropping to 10. Tomorrow, 19. The chance of rain, maybe a thunderstorm. Then mix of sun and cloud, 22 on Friday. And then around mid-20 or so, and some clouds for the weekend.
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3: Small chance of some rain overnight tonight, dropping to 10. Tomorrow, 19. The chance of rain, maybe a thunderstorm. Then mix of sun and cloud, 22 on Friday. And then around mid-20 or so, and some clouds for the weekend.
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3: Small chance of some rain overnight tonight, dropping to 10. Tomorrow, 19. The chance of rain, maybe a thunderstorm. Then mix of sun and cloud, 22 on Friday. And then around mid-20 or so, and some clouds for the weekend.
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4: Small chance of some rain overnight tonight, dropping to 10. Tomorrow, 19. The chance of rain, maybe a thunderstorm. Then mix of sun and cloud, 22 on Friday. And then around mid-20 or so, and some clouds for the weekend.
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6: Small chance of some rain overnight tonight, dropping to 10. Tomorrow, 19. The chance of rain, maybe a thunderstorm. Then mix of sun and cloud, 22 on Friday. And then around mid-20 or so, and some clouds for the weekend.
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8: Small chance of some rain overnight tonight, dropping to 10. Tomorrow, 19. The chance of rain, maybe a thunderstorm. Then mix of sun and cloud, 22 on Friday. And then around mid-20 or so, and some clouds for the weekend.
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4: Small chance of some rain overnight tonight, dropping to 10. Tomorrow, 19, the chance of rain, maybe a thunderstorm. Then mix of sun and cloud, 22 on Friday. And then around mid-20 or so, and some clouds for the weekend.
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3: Small chance of some rain overnight tonight, dropping to 10. Tomorrow, 19. The chance of rain, maybe a thunderstorm. Then mix of sun and cloud, 22 on Friday. And then around mid-20 or so, and some clouds for the weekend.
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1: Good morning, I'm Richard Coffin. Timmins Council's approved a six-month pilot project to provide a transit connection for the Northlander passenger rail service. The city will be partnering with Timmins Taxi to bring would-be train passengers to or from the late or early train, which are scheduled to operate outside of Timmins Transit's regular hours. Officials say riders will pay the standard rate of a conventional bus ride, with the city supplementing the cost of transportation for morning arrivals and connections outside of available bus service for up to a maximum of $6,000 a month for 6 months. It'll be implemented when the Northlander passenger rail service begins this year. The city says Timmins Transit will monitor ridership, passenger travel patterns, operating costs, and customer feedback, with information to be used to determine whether the project will be extended. FNOM has released a new report looking at recruitment, retention, and workforce development challenges facing municipalities across the region. It was done in partnership with the four Northeastern Ontario Workforce Planning Boards, with a survey launched at the FNOM conference in Timmins earlier this year. Officials say findings show workforce pressures affect municipalities of every size, with 94% of respondents reporting difficulty attracting qualified candidates for a variety of roles. Other difficulties identified include limited financial resources, smaller candidate pools, geographic isolation, and more. President Dave Plourde says Northern Ontario continues to be an economic engine for the province, but our communities need a strong and sustainable municipal workforce to support that growth, and they look forward to working with the province and partners on practical solutions. Musical talent from across the region will be featured under the big tent at the LaForge Joe Gaudin's four-day country and western festival that kicks off today in Kappus Casing. LaForge's Angèle Gaudin says the performers come from everywhere, including Southern Ontario.
2: It's all local musicians and regional musicians, because we have some from Cochrane, from Hearst, from Smooth Rock Falls, from Timmins, and we have even from Niagara Falls, so everybody is welcome.
1: She says open mic activities tomorrow and Saturday are very popular, adding both sessions are expected to be full of participants. Admission to the festival is free, but donations are appreciated. And auto thefts were down just over 10% through the first half of the year compared to the first 6 months of 2025. That's a trend being reported by Equité Association. Officials say the drop showcases a successful collaboration of the insurance industry with law enforcement and all levels of government. However, they say now is the time for manufacturers to step up and modernize anti-theft requirements. Alberta saw the biggest decline in vehicle thefts at just over 15%, while the decrease across Western Canada was over 14%. Ontario saw thefts drop nearly 8.5%. Over 20,700 vehicle thefts were reported across Canada in the first 6 months of the year. For these stories and more, go to MyTimmonsNow.com.
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3: Mix of sun and cloud expected for today. Looking at a high of 21. Mix of sun and cloud expected for today. You're looking at a high of 21. Later this afternoon, calling for a chance of showers and risk of a thunderstorm. That's going to stretch into the evening and overnight, dropping to 10. Tomorrow's looking the same as today to kick off your weekend. High of 22. While Saturday's calling for a mix of sun and cloud, and Saturday's bringing back that chance of showers, temps are going to be ranging in the low 20s for the weekend. Well, right now in Timmins, it's mostly clear and 10 degrees.
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0: Rodney Atkins watching you, Country 93.1. Good morning to you.
1: I'm frightened and I don't know what to do. I'm confused and I want to go home.
2: No, we are just getting started.
0: And enjoy that clear sky you got this morning, because, yeah, they're calling for more clouds rolling in, turning to that mix of sun and cloud today. Chance of showers, risk of a thunderstorm, not just later this afternoon, but stretching all the way into the overnight. So usually when that chance of showers and risk of a thunderstorm is stretched over, well, you know, two-thirds of the day, you can probably expect it's going to happen. But, hey, fingers crossed that that sort of thing isn't going to happen. But something that I can guarantee you, that's going to be happening today. If not once, twice, you're going to be getting another code word for your chance to score another family pack. Yeah, two adult and two child tickets to Sunday, August 23rd, Porca Stampede and Rodeo. So we got another code word lined up for you during the start, and you're going to have another code word lined up for you later on this afternoon during the Carly Kincaid show. So make sure you're listening to Carly later this afternoon to grab that other code word. And of course, as soon as you hear the code words, you'll have till the next hour to go and text that in, 705-264-9310.
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1: Dan Davidson, Found Country 93.1, and good morning, sports fans. Today, we're breaking into some of the weird sports Timmins needs. Let's get going.
2: Go team, go sports.
1: Go sports indeed. Anyway, yes, today we're talking about sports that Timmins needs, and we're starting off the list with the one it doesn't need. This is the stupidest sport I ever heard of, but you know what? I'm just saying there's probably people in Timmins who would be really good at this: shin kicking. By the way, all these sports are real, right? These are real sports. They are performed in places in the world. And what is shin kicking? Well, two competitors grab each other and then attempt to kick the other person's shins until one person falls down.
3: No. Wait.
1: You know, Timmins has sort of been preparing for this for generations, right? You ever smash your shin off the step on a truck? It hurts, right? But now that's training. Sometimes you're walking down Algonquin, vehicles will back up into their parking spots and their massive tail hitches will just be like taking up half the sidewalk. You ever smash your shin off of one of those? That's training, right? How many times you dropped a wrench on your foot? That is kind of training. In fact, one would argue you are already at an Olympic level of preparation for shin kicking. But I don't know, right? Like hockey, I feel like, there's enough hits going down in hockey that do you really need a sport where you just hit someone in the shin?
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1: Good morning. I'm Richard Coffin. Timmins Council's approved a six-month pilot project to provide a transit connection for the Northlander passenger rail service. The city will be partnering with Timmins Taxi to bring would-be train passengers to or from the later early train, which are scheduled to operate outside of Timmins Transit's regular hours. Officials say riders will pay the standard rate of a conventional bus ride, with the city supplementing the cost of transportation for morning arrivals and connections outside of available bus service for up to a maximum of $6,000 a month for 6 months. It'll be implemented when the Northlander passenger rail service begins this year. The city says Timmins Transit will monitor ridership, passenger travel patterns, operating costs, and customer feedback, with information to be used to determine whether the project will be extended. FNOM has released a new report looking at recruitment, retention, and workforce development challenges facing municipalities across the region. It was done in partnership with the four Northeastern Ontario Workforce Planning Boards, with a survey launched at the FNOM conference in Timmins earlier this year. Officials say findings show workforce pressures affect municipalities of every size, with 94% of respondents reporting difficulty attracting qualified candidates for a variety of roles. Other difficulties identified include limited financial resources, smaller candidate pools, geographic isolation, and more. President Dave Plourd says Northern Ontario continues to be an economic engine for the province, but our communities need a strong and sustainable municipal workforce to support that growth, and they look forward to working with the province and partners on practical solutions. Musical talent from across the region will be featured under the big tent of the LaForge Joe Gaudin's four-day country and western festival that kicks off today in Kapuskasing. LaForge's Angèle Gaudin says the performers come from everywhere, including southern Ontario.
2: It's all local musicians and regional musicians, because we have some from Cochrane, from Hearst, from Smooth Rock Falls, from Timmins, and we have even from Niagara Falls, so everybody is welcome.
1: She says open mic activities tomorrow and Saturday are very popular, adding both sessions are expected to be full of participants. Admission to the festival is free, but donations are appreciated. And auto thefts were down just over 10% through the first half of the year compared to the first 6 months of 2025. That's a trend being reported by Equité Association. Officials say the drop showcases a successful collaboration of the insurance industry with law enforcement and all levels of government. However, they say now is the time for manufacturers to step up and modernize anti-theft requirements. Alberta saw the biggest decline in vehicle thefts at just over 15%, while the decrease across Western Canada was over 14%. Ontario saw thefts drop nearly 8.5%. Over 20,700 vehicle thefts were reported across Canada in the first 6 months of the year. For these stories and more, go to MyTimmonsNow.com.
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3: Mix of sun and cloud expected for today, looking at a high of 21. Mix of sun and cloud expected for today, you're looking at a high of 21. Later this afternoon, calling for a chance of showers and risk of a thunderstorm. That's going to stretch into the evening and overnight, dropping to 10. Tomorrow's looking the same as today to kick off your weekend, high of 22. While Saturday's calling for a mix of sun and cloud, and Saturday's bringing back that chance of showers, temps are going to be ranging in the low 20s for the weekend. Well, right now in Timmins, it's mostly clear and 10 degrees.
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I'll let you decide. We'll get to another one after High Valley. 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

0: Valley Fools, Country 93.1, and good morning, sports fans. Today, we're diving into the sports that Timmins needs a team right away, or maybe they don't. I'll let you decide.
1: The team, go team, go sports.
0: Go sports indeed. Our next one, bog snorkeling? Oh my, let's dive into bog snorkeling. This is where you swim in a muddy ditch wearing a snorkel. Yeah. I mean, have you been to Porcupine or Schumacher? Heck, even Timmins. We don't fear mud. We are the mud here. We could dominate in this sport. Why aren't we doing this sport already?

0: four-wheeler. Ah, you know, I really think this bog snorkeling. Yeah, there's something to it. We should call someone. Get this going right away.
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0: Tim Hicks, Talk to Time. Yeah, Talk to Time. I thought I read that weird, but anywho, the Porky Stampede and Rodeo, that's going down August 21st to the 23rd. Lots to be excited about. It's going on right beside the Fall Fair as well. So not only do you have like the bronc riding, the bull riding, the pole bending, the barrel racing, you're going to have the vendors, entertainment, lots of delicious, tasty food, and of course, all the family fun activities that come along with a Fall Fair at the Porky Stampede and Rodeo. So lots going on, plus Dust to Denim. Right, we got Rosewood Avenue performing, and again today we are looking to give away another family pack. That's two adult tickets and two tickets for the kids for Sundays. All the activities going down on Sunday, which you can check out on our Facebook page, by the way, Country 93.1 on Facebook. We did share that schedule a couple of times. So yeah, these are for August 23rd, and what you need to do is text in the code word the moment you hear it. So that code word will be announced at some point during the start this morning. And then you'll have another code word this afternoon with Carly Kincaid. As soon as you hear the code word, text it in to... Yeehaw! That's right, yeehaw, man. 705-264-9310.
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1: Good morning, I'm Richard Coffin. Timmins Council's approved a six-month pilot project to provide a transit connection for the Northlander passenger rail service. The city will be partnering with Timmins Taxi to bring would-be train passengers to or from the late or early train, which are scheduled to operate outside of Timmins Transit's regular hours. Officials say riders will pay the standard rate of a conventional bus ride, with the city supplementing the cost of transportation for morning arrivals and connections outside of available bus service for up to a maximum of $6,000 a month for 6 months. It'll be implemented when the Northlander passenger rail service begins this year. The city says Timmins Transit will monitor ridership, passenger travel patterns, operating costs, and customer feedback, with information to be used to determine whether the project will be extended. FNOM has released a new report looking at recruitment, retention, and workforce development challenges facing municipalities across the region. It was done in partnership with the four Northeastern Ontario Workforce Planning Boards, with a survey launched at the FNOM conference in Timmins earlier this year. Officials say findings show workforce pressures affect municipalities of every size, with 94% of respondents reporting difficulty attracting qualified candidates for a variety of roles. Other difficulties identified include limited financial resources, smaller candidate pools, geographic isolation, and more. President Dave Plourde says Northern Ontario continues to be an economic engine for the province, but our communities need a strong and sustainable municipal workforce to support that growth, and they look forward to working with the province and partners on practical solutions. Musical talent from across the region will be featured under the big tent at the LaForge Joe Gaudin's four-day country and western festival that kicks off today in Kappus Casing. LaForge's Angèle Gaudin says the performers come from everywhere, including southern Ontario.
2: It's all local musicians and regional musicians, because we have some from Cochrane, from Hearst, from Smooth Rock Falls, from Timmins, and we have even from Niagara Falls, so everybody is welcome.
1: She says open mic activities tomorrow and Saturday are very popular, adding both sessions are expected to be full of participants. Admission to the festival is free, but donations are appreciated. And auto thefts were down just over 10% through the first half of the year compared to the first 6 months of 2025. That's a trend being reported by Equité Association. Officials say the drop showcases a successful collaboration of the insurance industry with law enforcement and all levels of government. However, they say now is the time for manufacturers to step up and modernize anti-theft requirements. Alberta saw the biggest decline in vehicle thefts at just over 15%, while the decrease across Western Canada was over 14%. Ontario saw thefts drop nearly 8.5%. Over 20,700 vehicle thefts were reported across Canada in the first 6 months of the year. For these stories and more, go to MyTimmonsNow.com.
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3: Mix of sun and cloud expected for today. Looking at a high of 21. Mix of sun and cloud expected for today. You're looking at a high of 21. Later this afternoon, calling for a chance of showers and risk of a thunderstorm. That's going to stretch into the evening and overnight, dropping to 10. Tomorrow's looking the same as today to kick off your weekend. High of 22. While Saturday's calling for a mix of sun and cloud, and Saturday's bringing back that chance of showers, temps are going to be ranging in the low 20s for the weekend. Well, right now in Timmins, it's mostly clear and 10 degrees.
0: We've come to the conclusion there's never too much country.
4: Come

0: Taylor Swift, I Knew It, I Knew You, Country 93.1. And yes, if you missed the news, Honor Beach is closed. It got closed down yesterday, so no picnicking, no swimming, no chilling. Just the police are there right now doing a search for some evidence. So yes, that beach will be unavailable until further notice is put out there. But good news, lots of beaches. You got Hersey Beach, right? That's a great spot. It's also nice, too, because you can go for a nice hike at Hersey, right? And then jump into the lake to cool down. Now, of course, you are looking at some pretty cloudy and rainy days in the near future. But Saturday's looking like a beautiful day to head down and get a little bit of beach time. But it is cooling down now. So I slowly start to wonder, how many individuals are jumping into the water this time of year. But I'm still northern soft, okay? I feel like it takes a while to get your thick northern skin. And I imagine there's so many people here in Timmins who are just like, what's that? The water's only 32 degrees? No problem. Also, why do we measure water temperature in Fahrenheit? And then we measure the way we cook our food in Fahrenheit. But we are Celsius people. Why do we have to mix it up? My goodness. Pick a lane, guys.
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1: Josh Ross, Scared of Getting Sober, Country 93.1. Talking about sports that Timmins need, or maybe Timmins doesn't need these sports. Either way, I'll let you decide. Here's Chad Brownlee, Money on You, Country 93.1, and then we'll get to our topic.

0: Chad Brownlee, Money on You, Country 93.1, and sports fans gather around. Today, we're talking about the wild sports that need to be happening here in Timmins, or maybe not. I'll let you decide.
1: Go sports
0: indeed. And our next one is, this should be a given, a snow shoveling competition, competitive snow shoveling. Right? I mean, forget curling, forget hockey, all right? Those are sports your mom plays. We're talking real endurance, real physical work, right? And on top of that, you're always taking on the hardest competitor of them all, Mother Nature. And I mean, this is Timmins, right? How would we not win gold in a snow shoveling competition? Do you remember what happened last winter? Also thinking for the snow shoveling competition, instead of having like uniforms, I think everybody's got to wear pajamas. And one of the key rules is every person has a hot cup of coffee when they begin shoveling. If you don't finish by the time that cup has cooled down, you're disqualified, right? Because, hey, this is Timmins, right? I mean, I'm not worried. You know how to juggle a shovel and a coffee at the same time. I mean, that's just what we were born to do, right? Give me that coffee. Give me that shovel. Let's go for gold.
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4: 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Rapidly evolving situations and extreme fire hazards are contributing to escalated fire behavior and producing smoke in many areas of the province. 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Following directions from the Ontario Provincial Police and local authorities, and adhering to any ministerial orders, including evacuation orders, implementation orders, and restricted fire zones imposed by the ministry. 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Ontario has activated additional frontline resources to help Ontarians access the support they need. 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Entering the area of an active wildland fire can hinder response efforts and compromise the safety of firefighting crews and emergency personnel. Please stay clear of wildland fires.
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1: Good morning, I'm Richard Coffin. Timmins Council's approved a six-month pilot project to provide a transit connection for the Northlander passenger rail service. The city will be partnering with Timmins Taxi to bring would-be train passengers to or from the later early train, which are scheduled to operate outside of Timmins Transit's regular hours. Officials say riders will pay the standard rate of a conventional bus ride, with the city supplementing the cost of transportation for morning arrivals and connections outside of available bus service for up to a maximum of $6,000 a month for 6 months. It'll be implemented when the Northlander passenger rail service begins this year. The city says Timmins Transit will monitor ridership, passenger travel patterns, operating costs, and customer feedback, with information to be used to determine whether the project will be extended. FNOM has released a new report looking at recruitment, retention, and workforce development challenges facing municipalities across the region. It was done in partnership with the four Northeastern Ontario Workforce Planning Boards, with a survey launched at the FNOM conference in Timmins earlier this year. Officials say findings show workforce pressures affect municipalities of every size, with 94% of respondents reporting difficulty attracting qualified candidates for a variety of roles. Other difficulties identified include limited financial resources, smaller candidate pools, geographic isolation, and more. President Dave Plourde says Northern Ontario continues to be an economic engine for the province, but our communities need a strong and sustainable municipal workforce to support that growth, and they look forward to working with the province and partners on practical solutions. Musical talent from across the region will be featured under the big tent of the LaForge Joe Gaudin's four-day country and western festival that kicks off today in Kapuskasing. LaForge's Angèle Gaudin says the performers come from everywhere, including southern Ontario.
2: It's all local musicians and regional musicians, because we have some from Cochrane, from Hearst, from Smooth Rock Falls, from Timmins, and we have even from Niagara Falls, so everybody is welcome.
1: She says open mic activities tomorrow and Saturday are very popular, adding both sessions are expected to be full of participants. Admission to the festival is free, but donations are appreciated. And auto thefts were down just over 10% through the first half of the year compared to the first 6 months of 2025. That's a trend being reported by Equité Association. Officials say the drop showcases a successful collaboration of the insurance industry with law enforcement and all levels of government. However, they say now is the time for manufacturers to step up and modernize anti-theft requirements. Alberta saw the biggest decline in vehicle thefts at just over 15%, while the decrease across Western Canada was over 14%. Ontario saw thefts drop nearly 8.5%. Over 20,700 vehicle thefts were reported across Canada in the first 6 months of the year. For these stories and more, go to MyTimmonsNow.com.
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4: Mix of sun and cloud expected for today, looking at a high of 21. Later this afternoon, it's calling for a chance of showers and risk of a thunderstorm. That's going to stretch into the evening and overnight, dropping to 10. Tomorrow's looking the same way to kick off your weekend, but a high of 22. While Saturday's calling for a mix of sun and cloud, Sunday's bringing back that chance of showers. Temps are going to be hovering around the low 20s this weekend. Well, right now in Timmins, it's mostly clear and 10 degrees.
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Travis Tritt and Trouble, Country 93.1. Talking about wild and weird sports that would be amazing to have here in Timmins. Or maybe not. You decide. We'll get to another one after James Barker Band.

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So what you say we head on out to that old farmhouse you always talk about?

0: Meet your mama and good morning, sports fans. Today, diving into the weird and wacky sports that we would dominate here in Timmins. Yes, go sports indeed. And our next one is the pothole racing. Extreme pothole avoidance. That's what this is called. Yeah, forget Formula One. Forget NASCAR, all right? I just want you to picture your buddy Dave, right? Dave making his way down Algonquin. Wow, he just avoided that one with a sharp left turn. He's going down the whole stretch. He's got the lead now. Oh, Dave making his way down Terrio Street. Watch out, Dave. There's a lot of doozies there on Terrio. Oh, he just missed that one. Dave on the final stretch. He doesn't see the big pothole on the corner of Jubilee. Dave, look out for that pothole. Oh, dear. He didn't break in time. Yeah. I really think there's room for this somewhere, right? Yeah, you know, we got the potholes. Why not make the best of them, right? This is all about doing the best you can with what you got. And every year, after every winter, we're going to have fresh potholes, changing up the course, giving these drivers even more thrill and excitement. So, yeah, what do you think? Pothole avoidance racing, should that be a sport in Timmins? Yeah, you let me know.
1: 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Still shiny, though.
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0: Jordan Davis, I Ain't Saying Country 93.1. And oh, where's my yeehaw man? There he is. Yes, because the Porcus Stampede and Rodeo, which is going alongside the Fall Fair, which means not only between August 21st and the 23rd, do you get to check out all that incredible rodeo and stampede action, the bronc riding, bull riding, pole bending, barrel racing. But of course, with that Fall Fair going on right alongside it, you're going to have the vendors, the delicious food, and of course, all those family fun activities. And just a reminder, the code word has not been issued out yet this morning, but when you do hear that code word, you want to text it into 705-264-9310, because today we're going to do a draw for another family pack. That's two adult and two kid tickets for Sunday, August 23rd at the Porcus Stampede and Rodeo. And of course, you can also check out on our Facebook page the entire schedule for all the activities going on. And not only are we giving away that family pack, but you're going to have another chance this afternoon listening to Carly Kincaid. She's going to have a code word for you as well. So be listening, text in those code words, and best of luck. That's right, yeehaw, man. There's also camping available, so jump on that if there's any spots left. They were limited quantity.
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1: Good morning, I'm Richard Coffin. Timmins Council's approved a six-month pilot project to provide a transit connection for the Northlander passenger rail service. The city will be partnering with Timmins Taxi to bring would-be train passengers to or from the late or early train, which are scheduled to operate outside of Timmins Transit's regular hours. Officials say riders will pay the standard rate of a conventional bus ride, with the city supplementing the cost of transportation for morning arrivals and connections outside of available bus service for up to a maximum of $6,000 a month for 6 months. It'll be implemented when the Northlander passenger rail service begins this year. The city says Timmins Transit will monitor ridership, passenger travel patterns, operating costs, and customer feedback, with information to be used to determine whether the project will be extended. FNOM has released a new report looking at recruitment, retention, and workforce development challenges facing municipalities across the region. It was done in partnership with the four Northeastern Ontario Workforce Planning Boards, with a survey launched at the FNOM conference in Timmins earlier this year. Officials say findings show workforce pressures affect municipalities of every size, with 94% of respondents reporting difficulty attracting qualified candidates for a variety of roles. Other difficulties identified include limited financial resources, smaller candidate pools, geographic isolation, and more. President Dave Plourde says Northern Ontario continues to be an economic engine for the province, but our communities need a strong and sustainable municipal workforce to support that growth, and they look forward to working with the province and partners on practical solutions. Musical talent from across the region will be featured under the big tent of the LaForge Joe Gaudin's four-day country and western festival that kicks off today in Kappus Casing. LaForge's Angèle Gaudin says the performers come from everywhere, including Southern Ontario.
2: It's all local musicians and regional musicians, because we have some from Cochrane, from Hearst, from Smooth Rock Falls, from Timmins, and we have even from Niagara Falls, so everybody is welcome.
1: She says open mic activities tomorrow and Saturday are very popular, adding both sessions are expected to be full of participants. Admission to the festival is free, but donations are appreciated. And auto thefts were down just over 10% through the first half of the year compared to the first 6 months of 2025. That's a trend being reported by Equité Association. Officials say the drop showcases a successful collaboration of the insurance industry with law enforcement and all levels of government. However, they say now is the time for manufacturers to step up and modernize anti-theft requirements. Alberta saw the biggest decline in vehicle thefts at just over 15%, while the decrease across Western Canada was over 14%. Ontario saw thefts drop nearly 8.5%. Over 20,700 vehicle thefts were reported across Canada in the first 6 months of the year. For these stories and more, go to MyTimmonsNow.com.
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3: Mix of sun and cloud expected for today, looking at a high of 21. Later this afternoon, it's calling for a chance of showers and risk of a thunderstorm. That's going to stretch into the evening and overnight, dropping to 10. Tomorrow's looking the same way to kick off your weekend, but a high of 22. While Saturday's calling for a mix of sun and cloud, Sunday's bringing back that chance of showers. Temps are going to be hovering around the low 20s this weekend. Well, right now in Timmins, it's mostly clear and 10 degrees.
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0: Hunter Brothers and Lost Country 93.1. And yes, have you been patiently waiting for a code word? Well, good news. It's time to let you know what today's code word is, and you're going to have till 9 a.m. All right. This contest will be closing at 9 a.m. Then we're going to be doing the draw and letting you know who has won this morning's family pack. Again, two adult tickets and two child tickets to the Porcus Stampede and Rodeo for Sunday, August 23rd. And again, a reminder, you can find that whole schedule over on our Facebook page. So the code word you want to text in to 705-264-9310 is horse. Again, that code word is horse. And you want to text that in before 9 o'clock to get yourself in the draw to win this family pack of tickets. And of course, Carly Kincaid's got another code word for you later this afternoon.
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Stella Lefty in Boston, Country 93.1. And yeah, we got two youngins from Kapuskasing making their way to the U.S. to be in a Demolition Derby Championship. So we're going to be talking about really cool sports we need to have here in Timmins that would work really good. Here's Big and Rich.

0: Big and Rich, Lost in the Moment, Country 93.1. Yes, with those youngins heading off to the U.S. from Kappus Gasing to be in the Demolition Derby Championship. You know, that's a pretty wild sport, Demolition Derby. So with that in mind, sports fans, gather around today. We got two competitors going head-to-head in the Lumberjack Olympics right here in Timmins. That's right, go sports. And yes, we got Rick up there right now on that log. It's Rick versus Dave. Who's going to last on that log the longest? Well, they are floating down the Mattagami River. That would be a pretty good one, right? Kind of like American Gladiator style, right? The log run. But the lumberjack section here, just to give you a heads up, we got a whole Olympics just in the lumberjack section here, okay? Because first off, right, you would have the chopping. And there goes Rick. Look at him. He's got that perfect form. He's showing all these kids what it means to have a follow-through when you're chopping that wood. Yes, Rick, a very manly man indeed. You know, and then you would have the log rolling part, right? Where you got to try to knock the other person off the log. So it'd kind of be like, yeah, we can make it dramatic too. One log, one body of water, two contestants. Who's going to remain on the log? Is it Rick or Dave? So anyway, yeah, the Lumberjack Olympics. I think that would do pretty good here in Timmins, but what do you think?
1: From mines to the mic. Honestly, we dug him up by accident.
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1: You look like you need a dose of Country 93.1 Morning News with Richard Coffin. We got that coming up here in about 6 minutes. Also got music from Owen Wrigling coming up. Right now, though, Dierks Bentley. What was I thinking? Country 93.1.

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1: Good morning. I'm Richard Coffin. Timmins Council's approved a six-month pilot project to provide a transit connection for the Northlander Passenger Rail Service. The city will be partnering with Timmins Taxi to bring would-be train passengers to or from the later early train, which are scheduled to operate outside of Timmins Transit's regular hours. Officials say riders will pay the standard rate of a conventional bus ride, with the city supplementing the cost of transportation for morning arrivals and connections outside of available bus service for up to a maximum of $6,000 a month for 6 months. It'll be implemented when the Northlander Passenger Rail Service begins this year. The city says Timmins Transit will monitor ridership, passenger travel patterns, operating costs, and customer feedback, with information to be used to determine whether the project will be extended. Phnom has released a new report looking at recruitment, retention, and workforce development challenges facing municipalities across the region. It was done in partnership with the four Northeastern Ontario Workforce Planning Boards, with a survey launched at the Phnom Conference in Timmins earlier this year. Officials say findings show workforce pressures affect municipalities of every size, with 94% of respondents reporting difficulty attracting qualified candidates for a variety of roles. Other difficulties identified include limited financial resources, smaller candidate pools, geographic isolation, and more. President Dave Plourd says Northern Ontario continues to be an economic engine for the province, but our communities need a strong and sustainable municipal workforce to support that growth, and they look forward to working with the province and partners on practical solutions. Musical talent from across the region will be featured under the big tent of the LaForge Joe Gaudin's four-day country and western festival that kicks off today in Kappus Casing. LaForge's Angèle Gaudin says the performers come from everywhere, including Southern Ontario.
2: Musicians and regional musicians, because we have some from Cochrane, from Hearst, from Smooth Rock Falls, from Timmins, and we have even from Niagara Falls, so everybody is welcome.
1: She says open mic activities tomorrow and Saturday are very popular, adding both sessions are expected to be full of participants. Admission to the festival is free, but donations are appreciated. And auto thefts were down just over 10% through the first half of the year compared to the first 6 months of 2025. That's a trend being reported by Equité Association. Officials say the drop showcases a successful collaboration of the insurance industry with law enforcement and all levels of government. However, they say now is the time for manufacturers to step up and modernize anti-theft requirements. Alberta saw the biggest decline in vehicle thefts at just over 15%, while the decrease across Western Canada was over 14%. Ontario saw thefts drop nearly 8.5%. Over 20,700 vehicle thefts were reported across Canada in the first 6 months of the year. For these stories and more, go to MyTimmonsNow.com.
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5: Oh, it's looking pretty cloudy out there at this point of the morning. You can expect a mix of sun and cloud today. You're looking at a high of 21. Later this afternoon is calling for a chance of showers and risk of a thunderstorm. That's going to stretch into the evening and overnight, dropping down to 10. Tomorrow's looking very similar to today to kick off your weekend, a high of 22 for tomorrow. While Saturday's calling for a mix of sun and clouds, Sunday's going to bring back that chance of showers, temps in the low 20s this weekend. Well, right now in Timmins, it's cloudy and 11 degrees.
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Garth Brooks and two pina coladas. And, well, to celebrate the two youngsters from Cap making their way to the U.S. to be in a demolition derby competition or championship, well, we're talking about some cool championship sports we should have right here in Timmins. And we got one, well, not sure how you're going to feel about this next one. We'll get to it right after Josh Stumpf.

Josh Stumpf, Johnny Walker, Country 93.1, and good morning, sports fans. Today, we're diving into some of the cool and wild sports that we would dominate here in Timmins.

0: we had so many nights that were minus 40. So not only, right, you just have so many more opportunities. You could come up with some neat little hairstyles, right? You know, you dunk your head into a bucket of water, let out a really quick...
1: Oh, my God. Oh, my God. Oh, my God. Oh, my God.
0: Because that's what it would feel like. And then you got to wait for it to freeze. And I guess you just kind of put your hair up and you could go for the Northern Light. All right, that could be a hairstyle. The Timmins Mohawk. How about that? Right? The curling rock hairstyle. You know, curling's a pretty big deal up here. And yeah, you kind of just get the hair wet. You get it into the shape you want it to. And then you just got to wait for it. Wait, it's freezing. And then there you go. But yeah, here, minus 30 being the minimum threshold to compete in the frozen hair contest. Oh yeah, we could do that like almost once a week here in Timmins once winter comes.
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0: Johnny Reed out of the blue, Country 93.1. Okay, I've been doing that fake sports announcer voice all morning. Now it's starting to bleed into my regular one. Catch me at the grocery store later. Are these the hot dogs that are on sale here, miss? Yeah. Get ready for that one. Okay, anyway, Country 93.1. Oh, you know, the sky is looking fairly blue once again, right? It seems like the clouds are just rolling in and rolling out this morning, but do expect that mix of sun and cloud today. But looking ahead towards the weekend, Saturday is looking pretty nice. Now, you probably heard that Honor Beach has been closed down. It got shut down yesterday, so no swimming, no picnics, waiting for updates from the police on when that is going to be available again for some hanging out and some fun time. But always keep in mind, there's never a shortage of beaches in this area, and Hersey is a great place to go, right? You go there, you do some nice hiking, you know, work up a bit of a sweat doing a hike, and then you can go and sit down on the beach and dive into that water. But I also wonder, how much longer are you going to be jumping into the lakes here around Timmins? I mean, at this point, it's getting a little chilly. It has been cooling down quite a bit for this first half of August so far. We've had a few hot days, but yeah, I might just be northern soft, right? Maybe jumping into like 40 degree water is a normal thing here in Timmins, but just not there yet. Also, isn't it kind of strange that we measure temperatures in Celsius, but when it comes to water, we use Fahrenheit? Kind of weird, right?
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1: Good morning. I'm Richard Coffin. Timmins Council's approved a six-month pilot project to provide a transit connection for the Northlander Passenger Rail Service. The city will be partnering with Timmins Taxi to bring would-be train passengers to or from the late or early train, which are scheduled to operate outside of Timmins Transit's regular hours. Officials say riders will pay the standard rate of a conventional bus ride, with the city supplementing the cost of transportation for morning arrivals and connections outside of available bus service for up to a maximum of $6,000 a month for 6 months. It'll be implemented when the Northlander Passenger Rail Service begins this year. The city says Timmins Transit will monitor ridership, passenger travel patterns, operating costs, and customer feedback, with information to be used to determine whether the project will be extended. Phnom has released a new report looking at recruitment, retention, and workforce development challenges facing municipalities across the region. It was done in partnership with the four Northeastern Ontario Workforce Planning Boards, with a survey launched at the Phnom Conference in Timmins earlier this year. Officials say findings show workforce pressures affect municipalities of every size, with 94% of respondents reporting difficulty attracting qualified candidates for a variety of roles. Other difficulties identified include limited financial resources, smaller candidate pools, geographic isolation, and more. President Dave Plourd says Northern Ontario continues to be an economic engine for the province, but our communities need a strong and sustainable municipal workforce to support that growth, and they look forward to working with the province and partners on practical solutions. Musical talent from across the region will be featured under the big tent at the LaForge Joe Gaudin's four-day country and western festival that kicks off today in Kapuskasing. LaForge's Angèle Gaudin says the performers come from everywhere, including southern Ontario.
2: Musicians and regional musicians, because we have some from Cochrane, from Hearst, from Smooth Rock Falls, from Timmins, and we have even from Niagara Falls, so everybody is welcome.
1: She says open mic activities tomorrow and Saturday are very popular, adding both sessions are expected to be full of participants. Admission to the festival is free, but donations are appreciated. And auto thefts were down just over 10% through the first half of the year compared to the first 6 months of 2025. That's a trend being reported by Equité Association. Officials say the drop showcases a successful collaboration of the insurance industry with law enforcement and all levels of government. However, they say now is the time for manufacturers to step up and modernize anti-theft requirements. Alberta saw the biggest decline in vehicle thefts at just over 15%, while the decrease across Western Canada was over 14%. Ontario saw thefts drop nearly 8.5%. Over 20,700 vehicle thefts were reported across Canada in the first 6 months of the year. For these stories and more, go to mytimmonsnow.com.
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5: Mix of sun and cloud expected for today, high at 21. Later this afternoon, it's calling for a chance of showers and risk of a thunderstorm. That's going to be stretching into the evening and overnight, dropping down to 10. Tomorrow's looking a lot like today. High of 22 for tomorrow, while Saturday's calling for a mix of sun and clouds. Sunday's bringing back that chance of showers. Temps are going to be around the low 20s this weekend. Well, right now in Timmins, it's cloudy.
0: We've come to the conclusion there's never too much country.
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0: Miranda Lambert, fastest girl in town, Country 93.1. Shout out to Bridget. Yes, Bridget, you are today's winner. Well, this morning's winner, I should say. There's going to be another code word this afternoon with Carly Kincaid, so make sure you're listening for that code word. And you, too, can be a winner of a family pack of passes to the Porcus Stampede and Rodeo. And the family pack for today, that is going towards August 23rd. So lots of fun to be had, plus that fall fair going alongside. So congratulations to Bridget. You are the winner of this morning's family pack. That's two adult and two child tickets for the Porcus Stampede and Rodeo on Sunday, August 23rd. So I hope you have yourself a wonderful time. And yeah, remember, you have another code word coming up this afternoon during the Carly Kincaid Show. So make sure you're tuning in. When you hear that code word, you text it in to 705-264-9310.
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0: coming to make you wanna. Billy Currington, Country 93.1, and today we've been diving into some of the, you know, sports that would be pretty good to have up here in Timmins, you know, some of the wacky, some of the wild sports we could dominate here, and this all in lieu of the youngins there from Cap making their way to the U.S. for the championship. So with that, good morning, sports fans. Yes, today we are diving into the log rolling team. Two people, one floating log. That's right, and one body of water. And that's all it takes for the log rolling team. Yes, get your team together, assemble them. Speedos only. No. I don't think Speedos are a big thing here in Timmins. I haven't seen too many of those around, but... Oh, yeah, right? We grew up on water here. We're surrounded by lakes here in Northern Ontario. Just absolutely surrounded. We're also surrounded by trees. So it would be a little bit embarrassing if we had a log rolling championship here in Timmins and we didn't get the gold medal. So all part of the Timmins Olympics, you know, what those sports would be and what they would look like. But yeah, you get two people, one log, one body of water. When one opponent falls, the other one wins. The crowd looks around. There's someone out there asking for a lighter. You get asked that a lot here in Timmins. Yeah, it's a very Timmins thing.
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0: Mix of sun and cloud expected for today, high at 21. Later this afternoon, it's calling for a chance of showers and risk of a thunderstorm. That's going to be stretching into the evening and overnight, dropping down to 10. Tomorrow's looking a lot like today. Yeah, high of 22 for tomorrow, while Saturday's calling for a mix of sun and clouds. Sunday's bringing back that chance of showers. Temps are going to be around the low 20s this weekend. Well, right now in Timmins, it's cloudy.
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0: Russell Dickerson, worth your while. Are you following any of the footage as he's continued his WrestleMania tour since Rock on the River? I can't remember where he was, but he took a pretty mean fall off a stage during one of the shows that he was doing after he performed here during Rock on the River. Saw the video, and, you know, he's Russell Dickerson, so he popped right back up on his feet with a smile, right? No shame in that man. But still, that's got to be one of those really unexpected things that will just happen, right? It can happen to any artist at any time. So anywho, we got Shane Button. He's ready to come in next. He's going to be keeping you company till 2 o'clock right here on Country 93.1. Enjoy the day. I'm off tomorrow. I'm visiting family. So Shane's going to be taking over the morning show tomorrow. So make sure you give him a hard time and demand those code words.
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0: Cooper Allen. It's New Normal on Country 93.1. Cooper, of course, a Rock on the River alumni here, not this year, last year, though, with Brett Kissel. What an incredible performance, man. Cooper Allen needs a little more love, man. He's famous on the internet, but he needs to be a little more famous, I think. He's really cool. But on the topic of the Rock on the River, Timmins Festival and Events Committee just last night put up a post asking for some feedback, and not just on who you want to come and play here, but a whole survey. They got a whole survey put together that it'll take you a couple minutes to fill out. But basically, they want to know if you attended, you know, what kind of tickets did you have, what'd you think, were the washrooms clean, what other kind of options would you like, things like that. And then, of course, there is the section that everybody wants to fill out, and who would you like to see here, what bands do you want to bring to Timmins, and then any other feedback information that you might have. It'll take only a couple minutes to fill out, and it will definitely help. It'll give the committee members an idea of what you like about the festival, what you don't like about the festival, and who you want to see here. Because, oh man, the laundry list of country acts that I would love to see come to Timmins for Timmins Festival and Events Committee's Rock on the River is really long. I don't know if I should fill that out or not. But you go take a minute to do so from the Timmins Festival and Events Committee Facebook page.
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0: Well, this afternoon, there is a small chance of rain with a risk of a thunderstorm. A high of 21 today. That risk of rain and thunderstorm continues overnight down to 10. Tomorrow, much of the same. Risk of thunderstorm, rain, high of 22. Then it jumps up to 25 with sun and cloud for Saturday. And then back into low 20s and rainy from Sunday into next week.
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0: Aaron Goodman there with good old Bad Days. This is Country 93.1. Hello. This weekend, the Saturday specifically, there is a really cool thing happening all day. And it involves free food. Now, when you hear the words free and food side by side, that generally, at least for me anyway, sparks a, ooh, I gotta go check this out. Free food? Yes, please. Especially when it might be something that maybe you've never tried before. So it gives you an opportunity to taste something, try something new without the risk of wasting money on it. That's always my fear, right? Maybe it's yours as well. When you go to, you know, you're going to buy something new, you're going to try a new dish at a restaurant or something, and you never know if you're going to like it. And then it's a waste of money if it's terrible or if you don't, it's not to your taste buds' likings. Well, this is the opposite of that because it's free, so you can go and give it a shot. It's the fifth annual, they've been doing this now for 5 years, the fifth annual Filipino Fiesta in downtown Timmins, outside of the Lady Luck family restaurant there, is where this is going to be held. And it's from 11 to 3 on Saturday with free food, live music. There's going to be some cultural stuff going on. It's just a great community celebration that they're putting together. So hopefully you get a chance to be there. The Dean Machine should be out and about at the event as well with Katrina. So make sure you stop by and say hi to her. And just have a blast. 11 to 3 on Friday outside of, it's right outside on the street there on Balsam Street South, right by Algonquin, between Algonquin and 3rd.
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0: I don't know if she lets her song Jesus Take the Wheel actually have him take the wheel or not, but apparently she's not a very good driver. She straight up said, I've never had a wreck, but I kind of bump into things a lot. And so this was back before backup cameras were, like, fully into cars, like, in almost all of them. But she had said that her husband had backup cameras installed in the car, and she had to get him to replace the bumper because she backed into a telephone pole, saying, quote, I'm that kind of driver. So, apparently Carrie Underwood really does let Jesus take the wheel. Don't get in a car with her, apparently. It might be bad.
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3: Well, this afternoon, there is a small chance of rain with a risk of a thunderstorm. A high of 21 today. That risk of rain and thunderstorm continues overnight down to 10. Tomorrow, much of the same. Risk of thunderstorm, rain, high of 22. Then it jumps up to 25 with sun and cloud for Saturday. And then back into low 20s and rainy from Sunday into next week.
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0: Megan Patrick, Wild as Me, Country 93.1. Question, if you were able to go with every single person who buys you a birthday or Christmas present and go to the store with them and pick out exactly what you wanted, would you? Or would you rather have them, you know, pick whatever they think you like and then go through the whole wrapping process and then you unwrapping it and all that kind of stuff? Would you want the process of that? I asked because my mother-in-law came up and she hadn't seen the kids since like Brooklyn's birthday in June or even since Christmas. So they hadn't gotten their Christmas and birthday presents yet. And so my mother-in-law likes to take them out to the store so they can pick out exactly what they want. I mean, it saves the wrapping, it saves the paper, it saves the tearing it open. They get exactly what they want. There's no complaints. So it's got a lot of positives. But it feels something not authentic sometimes, you know, because I feel sometimes I wonder is there something special about unwrapping all the paper? So I'm curious what you think. Would you take somebody up on that if they said, hey, just come with me to the store. Here's the spending limit. Buy whatever you want and I'll buy it for you and then we'll call it a day. Or do you want them to wrap it? 705-264-9310.
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0: Well, this afternoon, there is a small chance of rain with a risk of a thunderstorm. A high of 21 today. That risk of rain and thunderstorm continues overnight down to 10. Tomorrow, much of the same. Risk of thunderstorm, rain, high of 22. Then it jumps up to 25 with sun and cloud for Saturday. And then back into low 20s and rainy from Sunday into next week.
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0: Born, raised, and proud to be from Northern Ontario. 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

0: not for everyone. That's Brothers Osborne. 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I'm Shane Button. Got a text message into the Country 93.1 Hospital Foundation 50-50 text line based on the conversation around wrapping presents, unwrapping presents, or just going to the store with somebody and letting them buy what you want and giving it to you right then and there. That's what my mother-in-law does with the kids when she comes to see them. And we got a text message in from Mike who said, well, he loves the idea of unwrapping gifts, and it's a whole special, it's a kind of a ceremony type thing almost. He says, with the amount of garbage in the world and the time people have and the cost for the wrapping paper or the bags you put it in and the tissue paper and all that extra stuff, with so many extra costs in the world these days, if we can save a little bit of money, save a little bit of time, and everybody be happy in the end, he says, I'm all for just buying what you want as opposed to doing the whole hope I like it and get unwrapping situation. So that's what Mike says. He's in favor of the go with the person buying it and pick it out yourself side of things. Are you? 705-264-9310.
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0: Well, this afternoon, there is a small chance of rain with a risk of a thunderstorm. A high of 21 today. That risk of rain and thunderstorm continues overnight down to 10. Tomorrow, much of the same. Risk of thunderstorm, rain, high of 22. Then it jumps up to 25 with sun and cloud for Saturday. And then back into low 20s and rainy from Sunday into next week.
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1: I'm Bob McIntyre. Expect to see work being done this winter to establish the new Melrose Heights subdivision in Timmins. City Council has awarded a contract worth $36.3 million to GIP Interpaving. Infrastructure and Growth Director Scott Thames says it's phase one towards 172 housing lots.
2: These are going to be fully serviced water and sewer mains, storm sewers, servicing, street lighting, third-party trenching.
1: The subdivision will have single-family homes, row houses, and apartment complexes. They'll help accommodate the families of 3,500 people occupying new jobs by 2029. Timmins Council has approved a six-month pilot project to provide a transit connection for the Northlander Passenger Rail Service, which is expected to be on the track this year. The city will partner with Timmins Taxi to bring passengers to or from the early or late train, which are scheduled to operate outside of Timmins Transit's regular hours. Riders will pay the standard bus fare. The city will make up the difference to a maximum of $6,000 a month for 6 months. The city says Timmins Transit will monitor ridership, passenger travel patterns, operating costs, and customer feedback, with information to be used to determine whether the project will be extended. Auto thefts were down just over 10% across Canada through the first half of the year compared to the first 6 months of 2025. That's the trend being reported by Iquité Association. It says the drop showcases the successful collaboration of the insurance industry with law enforcement and all levels of government. However, it says now is the time for manufacturers to step up and modernize anti-theft requirements. Ontario saw thefts drop nearly 8.5%. Over 20,700 vehicle thefts were reported across Canada in the first 6 months of the year. BC Premier David Eby says there might need to be discussions on better protecting areas where nature meets communities. Eby spoke in Penticton, which is hosting thousands of evacuees from the Bald Range wildfire near Summerland. He says those discussions could include changes to logging practices.
3: You know, our historic practice of preserving the trees around local communities while logging operations are happening a little further away has had the unintended effect of creating a buildup of fuel around communities in the interface areas.
1: Summerland Mayor Doug Holmes says he had a productive meeting with Eby about what support the community will need as it recovers. For these stories and more, go to MyTimmonsNow.com.
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6: Well, this afternoon, there is a small chance of rain with a risk of a thunderstorm. A high of 21 today. That risk of rain and thunderstorm continues overnight down to 10. Tomorrow, much of the same. Risk of thunderstorm, rain, high of 22. Then it jumps up to 25 with sun and cloud for Saturday. And then back into low 20s and rainy from Sunday into next week.
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0: There he is, the first major Rock on the River headliner for Country Night, Dallas Smith. It's featuring Alexandra Kay. The song is called How Do You Miss Me? This is Country 93.1. Hello. And while we talk about Rock on the River a lot, whether it's time for the event or not, because now we're a few weeks past it, there's always something going on in the minds of the TFEC committee, or the Timmins Festival Events Committee. And right now, they're curious on your feedback on artists that you want to see here, on what you thought about the event this year, whether the washrooms were clean enough and up to your standards, all sorts of questions. And there's a little survey they put up on the Timmins Festival and Events Committee Facebook page where you can go and give them all the feedback in the world. And if they didn't ask a question that you want to get feedback on, you can just, there's a whole separate section for additional feedback. So you can tell them everything you want to know, everything that you want them to know about your experience at Rock on the River, good, bad, or indifferent, and maybe those changes can be made. It includes where you can have a list of bands you want to see come here, which is always fun.
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0: Blake Shelton, All About Tonight. Country 93.1. Hey, how you doing? This weekend, if you're looking to maybe get out of town for a little while, maybe you want to, you know, just go and relax. Maybe you and the significant other just trying to get away from the kids for a few days. Never a bad thing. There is something happening up outside of Hearst, a little ways away, right? Just outside of Hearst. But still, nonetheless, it's going to be an absolute blast. It's all weekend long, and it's the Jugs Mudfest. And some details are up in the community calendar. It gets underway tomorrow, so that's on Friday. But there's stuff happening Friday, Saturday, and Sunday, right? Mud activities, you know, mud racing, stuff like that. Entertainment, food, activities, you name it. There's a lot of stuff going on there. So you can go and check it out. There's a Facebook page, facebook.com/JugsMudFest, J-O-G-U-E-S. You can search it up there. And it's got everything you need to know listed there. It's got prices. It's got dates. It's got times. It's got, you know, all sorts of stuff, ways you can contact them as well. So go check it out, and hopefully we'll hear from you, and you had a great weekend.
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0: Well, this afternoon, there is a small chance of rain with a risk of a thunderstorm. A high of 21 today. That risk of rain and thunderstorm continues overnight down to 10. Tomorrow, much of the same. Risk of thunderstorm, rain, high of 22. Then it jumps up to 25 with sun and cloud for Saturday. And then back into low 20s and rainy from Sunday into next week.
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0: Luke Bryan's latest, Country and She Knows It. 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
1: Myths, legends, stories, buttons, backtracks.
0: So in the chorus, you might think that Luke Bryan is saying, she's country and she knows it. Well, that's not what he's saying. He actually says, she country and she knows it. There's not a she's in there. And Luke Bryan has been in an interview recently and admitted that his high school English teacher would probably wince at the construction of that lineup, but it was done on purpose and dropped the apostrophe S and just saying she country and she knows it, because it sounded a little more conversational to him in that sense. Lived in rather than a polished for correctness. It was completely by design, as the whole song just meant to be fun, upbeat, and conversational. So next time you're listening, grammar is not correct in that song, but it's 100% on purpose.
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0: Luke Combs, BYU Country 93.1. Just a heads up, got a notice from the Timmins Police asking you to be very cautious around Riverside Drive and Shirley area. There was an accident there. Emergency crews are on scene. They're attending a collision while it's being investigated. And that if you do have to go through that way, please be cautious, be patient, and follow the direction of the emergency personnel, which are going to be pointing you where to go, because there will be some traffic delays. If we get any more details, we'll pass along. We'll let you know. But that's where it stands as of right now. In the meantime, back to the music. Shania Twain on Country 93.1.
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0: Lenny Wilson. Hang tight, honey. This is Country 93.1. Hi. Question. If you were given the option to either be given a birthday present by somebody and you don't know what it is, it's wrapped up and you get to unwrap it, or that person said to you, hey, I got X number of dollars to spend on you. Let's go to the store, pick out whatever you want. You can have it right then and there. Which one are you going to go with? There's something about unwrapping the gift that seems ceremonial. It seems fun. It's exciting. You don't know what it is. But then there's something on the other side, you know, on the practical side of my brain anyway, saying, well, if you get to pick what you want, you don't have to worry. But you know, you know exactly that you're going to get what you want. And I'm kind of torn between which one would be better. The reason I bring it up is because my mother-in-law, who doesn't see the kids all the time because she doesn't live near us, when she comes to visit, usually she'll take the kids out and get them their birthday present or Christmas present, whichever has not happened since, so that they can pick out what they want. And then they just get it right then and there, no wrapping required. And then the economic side of my brain also says, well, then you're not spending money on wrapping paper that way. It's not wasteful, right? But there's still something special about unwrapping presents. So I'm curious your thoughts on this. Which side of the coin would you be on if you were given the two options? Unwrap a gift or go with the person and pick it out and know exactly what you're getting?
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0: Well, this afternoon, there is a small chance of rain with a risk of a thunderstorm. A high of 21 today. That risk of rain and thunderstorm continues overnight down to 10. Tomorrow, much of the same. Risk of thunderstorm, rain, high of 22. Then it jumps up to 25 with sun and cloud for Saturday. And then back into low 20s and rainy from Sunday into next week.
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0: Like a Lady by Lady A on Country 93.1. How you doing? Text message came into the Country 93.1 Hospital Foundation 50-50 text line from Jessica, who says, surprises are always hard to come by these days. And because of that, she made the choice not to do a gender reveal on her baby, and to answer the question that I asked a little while ago in whether or not you would take the present wrapped up and unwrap it and not know what it is, and then have that whole ceremonial thing, or go with the person and pick out what you want, she'd take the wrapped gift. Jessica said she would much prefer the present be wrapped and have that feeling of surprise. And if it's something you hate, you know, seeing how good your acting abilities are. She's like, I'm all for that. You don't get surprises these days. So she would go with the latter. So what about you? Where do you land on this? You can call, you can text 705-264-9310.
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0: Well, this afternoon, there is a small chance of rain with a risk of a thunderstorm. A high of 21 today. That risk of rain and thunderstorm continues overnight down to 10. Tomorrow, much of the same. Risk of thunderstorm, rain, high of 22. Then it jumps up to 25 with sun and cloud for Saturday. And then back into low 20s and rainy from Sunday into next week.
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0: Brantley Gilbert, Bottoms Up. Country 93.1, happy pre-Friday. I'm Carla Kincaid, always looking forward to the weekend, right? And we could get some showers pretty much at any point today, tomorrow. Sunny on Saturday, which is awesome. So if you're making some plans, and then again, maybe some rain on Sunday. So keep those things in mind. Jackson Dean up next.
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7: There is a slight chance of showers tonight and tomorrow. Fog patches overnight. The low 9, tomorrow's high 22. A clear sky overnight and on Saturday. The low 8, Saturday's high 26.
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0: Madeline Merlot, it's Slide, Country 93.1. You know how we get all these seasonal flavors and scents? Maybe it's hand soap, maybe it's the pumpkin spice that we should be getting any minute. Well, how about this for fall? Seasonal Oreos. Now, I do know that there are different kinds of Oreos out there, but this is particularly for fall. It's a limited edition sort of thing. We're getting apple pie a la mode flavor, which is two vanilla cookies, and then the inside is a combination of apple pie and vanilla ice cream flavors. Sounds delicious. The other is orange cream chocolate, but I think they missed the boat on this because you know how you can get orange chocolate and it's delicious? That's not the case here. The orange cream chocolate Oreos will taste exactly like regular Oreos.
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0: Lord Eldridge, Lose My Mind. Country 93.1 proud to sponsor the Porcus Stampede and Rodeo. The 21st to 23rd, it's fun for the whole family. You can camp for $20 a night. There's the Porcus Dust to Denim featuring Larry Berrio and Rosewood Avenue. And word on the street is Rosewood Avenue going to have the whole band. So not just the two of them, but the whole band. So if you've never seen them before, this might be a really great opportunity to check them out. And if you have, well, you know, this is a really great opportunity to check them out. Details at porcusag.ca. 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
1: There is a slight chance of showers tonight and tomorrow. Fog patches overnight. The low 9, tomorrow's high 22. A clear sky overnight and on Saturday. The low 8, Saturday's high 26.
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0: Jameson Rogers, Some Girls, Country 93.1. Making our way through the afternoon, I am Carly Kincaid. Do you like to have bedtime snacks? I like a banana, maybe some yogurt or some cereal, nothing too heavy. Well, last night, my son, and keep in mind, he's almost 15, okay? So he gets out a big bowl, like a big cereal bowl and a spoon, sets them on the counter. And I'm like, awesome, he's going to have cereal before bed. So then he goes to the freezer and he gets the ice cream. I'm like, okay, he's having ice cream before he goes to bed. And then he comes out with a can of Coke. I'm like, what are you doing? It's almost bedtime. He's like, trust the process. That's what he actually said to me. Trust the process. And he takes the Coke, pours it over the ice cream, and basically made a Coke float in a bowl that he can eat with a spoon. I mean, not a bad idea.
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3: 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Rapidly evolving situations and extreme fire hazards are contributing to escalated fire behavior and producing smoke in many areas of the province. 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
12: There is a slight chance of showers tonight and tomorrow. Fog patches overnight. The low 9, tomorrow's high 22. A clear sky overnight and on Saturday. The low 8, Saturday's high 26.
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0: 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Do you have different people in your house that do different things? Like maybe your significant other vacuums, maybe your kids clean bathrooms, whatever. Maybe you do the stuff in the kitchen. Well, if that's the case, did you know you are considered a dining manager? 82% of people do have people who are dining managers. You may not use the title, although now you will. So this person handles meal planning and shopping and cooking. I would say that my husband is probably our dining manager. I do a lot of stuff, but he does a lot of the cooking. So yeah, I will give him the title and I will take assistant dining manager.
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0: Riley Green, Think As You Drunk, Country 93.1, the Porcus Stampede and Rodeo coming up the 21st, 22nd, and 23rd. And we've been giving away all sorts of great stuff. And that continues because on the line right now is a family pack. So two adult and two child tickets for the Sunday, August 23rd Rodeo. All you need to do to get your name in for this is text us the word bull, B-U-L-L, bull to 705-264-9310. Throw your name in there too so we know who you are. Again, the word is bull, 705-264-9310.
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1: I'm Bob McIntyre. Expect to see work being done this winter to establish the new Melrose Heights subdivision in Timmins. City Council has awarded a contract worth $36.3 million to GIP Interpaving. Infrastructure and Growth Director Scott Tam says it's phase one towards 172 housing lots.
2: These are going to be fully serviced water and sewer mains, storm sewers, servicing, street lighting, third-party trenching.
1: The subdivision will have single-family houses, row houses, and apartment complexes. They'll help accommodate the families of 3,500 people occupying new jobs by 2029. Cycling Without Age has its first chapter in Timmins. It's at the Golden Manor Long-Term Care Facility, where staff and volunteer pilots take residents on a ride on what's called a tri-shaw. You can see a photo on mytimmonsnow.com. Golden Manor Quality Coordinator Amy Beaven officially introduced the program at a news conference.
3: This has been a long-time goal for our recreation team. We wanted to give our residents an opportunity to get outdoors, explore the community, feel the wind in their hair, and experience the joy of cycling again.
1: The construction company building the new manor, Ellis Don, financed the purchase of the tri-shaw with proceeds from its fundraising golf tournament. The province says it's strengthening the rules for Ontario's social assistance programs and protecting taxpayer dollars. New regulations take effect immediately to ensure only people who are living in Canada legally can receive financial assistance from Ontario Works or the Ontario Disability Support Program. People not eligible for social assistance include those in Canada illegally and individuals authorized to be here on a temporary basis, including on student visas and work permits, or as visitors and tourists. Auto thefts were down just over 10% across Canada the first half of this year compared to the first 6 months of 2025. That's the trend being reported by Equite Association. It says the drop showcases the successful collaboration of the insurance industry with law enforcement and all levels of government. However, it says now is the time for manufacturers to step up and modernize anti-theft requirements. Ontario saw thefts drop nearly 8.5%. Over 20,700 vehicles were reported stolen across Canada in the first 6 months of the year. For these stories and more, go to mytimmonsnow.com.
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1: There is a slight chance of showers tonight and tomorrow. Fog patches overnight. The low 9, tomorrow's high 22. A clear sky overnight and on Saturday. The low 8, Saturday's high 26.
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0: There you go, Tim and the Glory Boys, Country 93.1. Just about done our work day. I'm Carly Kincaid. You know, technology is a great thing. I mean, it can be used for good and evil, but it can be a really awesome thing. Like my Apple Watch, for example, lets me know how many steps I've taken. If a message comes, it pops up on my watch. Although sometimes, and usually it does know me better than I know myself, this is not one of those times. It just congratulated me on achieving my stand goal. It doesn't realize I've been sitting for a very long time.
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0: Country 93.1, Joe Diffie, John Deere Green. When I was in Mexico last week, they had a lot of stuff that they put out for tourists that you can buy, hats and shirts. They've got logos. There's jokes. Sometimes they just say Mexico right across the front. Well, there were these hats that we saw, and it looked like they had the John Deere logo on the front, but instead it said Juan Deere. I'm Carly Kincaid. Every Friday night from 9 until 10:30, it's 90s at 9. No host, the 90s slowdowns goes at 10:50. Then we give you Guaranteed Garth as the second song in the 10 o'clock hour, so around 10:04 or so. Make sure you're here for that. And Morgan Wallen is next.
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9: There is a slight chance of showers tonight and tomorrow. Fog patches overnight. The low 9, tomorrow's high 22. A clear sky overnight and on Saturday. The low 8, Saturday's high 26.
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0: Live Church, Drink in My Hand, Country 93.1. Are you an honest person? I like to think that I'm an honest person. And we all like deals, right? But here's a question. If you go into the store and you're paying for your stuff, but the cashier makes a mistake in your favor, do you speak up? 33% of people, so about a third of people, admit that they have remained silent when a cashier made an error. 37% of people say they've accidentally left a store without paying for an item. And I think that that's a little bit easier to do because sometimes you're just holding things, you've got stuff in your hands, and you might just walk out. But for those people who accidentally do that, over half will go back to either return the item or pay for it.
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1: I'm Bob McIntyre. Expect to see work being done this winter to establish the new Melrose Heights subdivision in Timmins. City Council has awarded a contract worth $36.3 million to GIP Interpaving. Infrastructure and Growth Director Scott Tam says it's phase one towards 172 housing lots.
2: These are going to be fully serviced water and sewer mains, storm sewers, servicing, street lighting, third-party trenching.
1: The subdivision will have single-family houses, row houses, and apartment complexes. They'll help accommodate the families of 3,500 people occupying new jobs by 2029. Cycling Without Age has its first chapter in Timmins. It's at the Golden Manor Long-Term Care Facility, where staff and volunteer pilots take residents on a ride on what's called a tri-shaw. You can see a photo on mytimmonsnow.com. Golden Manor Quality Coordinator Amy Beaven officially introduced the program at a news conference.
3: This has been a long-time goal for our recreation team. We wanted to give our residents an opportunity to get outdoors, explore the community, feel the wind in their hair, and experience the joy of cycling again.
1: The construction company building the new manor, Ellis Don, financed the purchase of the tri-shaw with proceeds from its fundraising golf tournament. The province says it's strengthening the rules for Ontario's social assistance programs and protecting taxpayer dollars. New regulations take effect immediately to ensure only people who are living in Canada legally can receive financial assistance from Ontario Works or the Ontario Disability Support Program. People not eligible for social assistance include those in Canada illegally and individuals authorized to be here on a temporary basis, including on student visas and work permits, or as visitors and tourists. Auto thefts were down just over 10% across Canada the first half of this year compared to the first 6 months of 2025. That's the trend being reported by Equite Association. It says the drop showcases the successful collaboration of the insurance industry with law enforcement and all levels of government. However, it says now is the time for manufacturers to step up and modernize anti-theft requirements. Ontario saw thefts drop nearly 8.5%. Over 20,700 vehicles were reported stolen across Canada in the first 6 months of the year. For these stories and more, go to mytimmonsnow.com.
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1: There is a slight chance of showers tonight and tomorrow. Fog patches overnight. The low 9, tomorrow's high 22. A clear sky overnight and on Saturday. The low 8, Saturday's high 26.
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0: It's Willie Nelson, Country 93.1, wrapping up our workday. I'm Carly Kincaid. Do you have littles that are starting school this year? Because the School Bus Safety Young Rider Program is happening August 19th from 4 until 6 at Ecole Saint-Dominique. There are different sessions. There's English, there's French. And this program provides the opportunity for kids and parents to learn about the routines for safe school bus travel so that they're prepared for that very first school bus ride. I remember taking the bus when I was quite little. I don't know that it was my first ride, but I remember being on the bus, and I also remember missing the bus. So you can find out all the details about the Young Rider Program by going to mytimmonsnow.com.
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0: Garth Brooks, Country 93.1. There is no better feeling than crawling into bed and it's clean sheet day, right? I mean, correct me if I'm wrong, followed by clean bath towel day. Well, how many times do you typically use a bath towel before you wash it? The number one answer is two or three. So it's kind of average. 10% of people say they won't wash it until after seven uses. I mean, that's a full week, okay? That's a long time. 13% of people will wash it after every use. I think that's excessive. I think that's just creating more laundry. But these are the people that I don't understand. And if you are one of these people, enlighten me, okay? 1% of people say that they don't use towels at all.
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6: There is a slight chance of showers tonight and tomorrow. Fog patches overnight. The low 9, tomorrow's high 22. A clear sky overnight and on Saturday. The low 8, Saturday's high 26.
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0: Bobby Wills, Country 93.1. We give you the Cross Canada Country Countdown, hosted by Kate Ryan every Saturday starting at noon and Sunday at 6. She'll count down the 30 biggest songs in Canada. I'm Carly Kincaid. That's it. That's all for me. I'm out. Thank you for being here. We will do this all over again tomorrow, the Friday edition. And I'm going to leave you with Rodney Atkins next.
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1: 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Proudly broadcasting from the traditional land of the Mattagami First Nation. 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
1: I'm Bob McIntyre. Expect to see work being done this winter to establish the new Melrose Heights subdivision in Timmins. City Council has awarded a contract worth $36.3 million to GIP Interpaving. Infrastructure and Growth Director Scott Tam says it's phase one towards 172 housing lots.
2: These are going to be fully serviced water and sewer mains, storm sewers, servicing, street lighting, third-party trenching.
1: The subdivision will have single-family houses, row houses, and apartment complexes. They'll help accommodate the families of 3,500 people occupying new jobs by 2029. Cycling Without Age has its first chapter in Timmins. It's at the Golden Manor Long-Term Care Facility, where staff and volunteer pilots take residents on a ride on what's called a tri-shaw. You can see a photo on mytimmonsnow.com. Golden Manor Quality Coordinator Amy Beaven officially introduced the program at a news conference.
3: This has been a long-time goal for our recreation team. We wanted to give our residents an opportunity to get outdoors, explore the community, feel the wind in their hair, and experience the joy of cycling again.
1: The construction company building the new manor, Ellis Don, financed the purchase of the tri-shaw with proceeds from its fundraising golf tournament. The province says it's strengthening the rules for Ontario's social assistance programs and protecting taxpayer dollars. New regulations take effect immediately to ensure only people who are living in Canada legally can receive financial assistance from Ontario Works or the Ontario Disability Support Program. People not eligible for social assistance include those in Canada illegally and individuals authorized to be here on a temporary basis, including on student visas and work permits, or as visitors and tourists. Auto thefts were down just over 10% across Canada the first half of this year compared to the first 6 months of 2025. That's the trend being reported by Equite Association. It says the drop showcases the successful collaboration of the insurance industry with law enforcement and all levels of government. However, it says now is the time for manufacturers to step up and modernize anti-theft requirements. Ontario saw thefts drop nearly 8.5%. Over 20,700 vehicles were reported stolen across Canada in the first 6 months of the year. For these stories and more, go to mytimmonsnow.com.
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1: There is a slight chance of showers tonight and tomorrow. Fog patches overnight. The low 9, tomorrow's high 22. A clear sky overnight and on Saturday. The low 8, Saturday's high 26.
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4: There is a slight chance of showers tonight and tomorrow. Fog patches overnight. The low 9, tomorrow's high 22. A clear sky overnight and on Saturday. The low 8, Saturday's high 26.
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4: There is a slight chance of showers tonight and tomorrow. Fog patches overnight. The low 9, tomorrow's high 22. A clear sky overnight and on Saturday. The low 8, Saturday's high 26.
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7: There is a slight chance of showers tonight and tomorrow. Fog patches overnight. The low 9, tomorrow's high 22. A clear sky overnight and on Saturday. The low 8, Saturday's high 26.
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